0: Rádio V.
1: Hey, Billy, you there?
2: You wanna guess the color of my underwear? You wanna know what I got going on down there? Is it pretty in pink or all see-through? Is it showing off my brand new

0: Rádio V. V.
1: Yeah. You know, I just had a little bit too much of Hennessy. Just gonna tell y'all I feel.